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2: 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Between the drinks and the blinding light.

0: Hey, I'm Mark Amber, and you're listening to Energy Saxon. Hit music only.
1: 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'Cause I've been out here working all damn day.

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So if our time is running out, day after day, we'll make the mundane a masterpiece. Oh my, my, oh my, my love, I take one look at you, you're taking me out.

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So if our time is running out, day after day, we'll make the mundane a masterpiece. Oh my, my, oh my, my love. I take one look at you, you're taking me out.